let's have a last drink together. Please don't forget, I won't talk to your daddy. Cause you know already, baby, walk around the world.

0: In the case of the King versus the said John Woolsey, also known as Filthy John, accused of smuggling under the Navigation Act of 1696 and three cases of high sea piracy, how does the defendant, being of habit and repute a thief, plead?
1: Well, how the fuck should I know? I didn't see much, did I?
0: You didn't see much?
1: Will you hear me?
0: And what were you doing?
1: Oh.

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Next year I could be

0: Dans vos oreilles, Fleur Benguigui and the Sensible Knots, avec leur titre More Understanding Than a Man, issu de l'album I-330.
1: I can sit by the river in the shade of a tree. I can sob when I'm lonely. I can sing when I'm free. And I know that the river wants to listen to me. For she's more understanding than man. I can come to the river when the twilight is new. I can laugh when I'm happy. I can cry when I'm blue. And I know that the river sees my own point of view. For she's more understanding than a man.

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I see it all. 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

Yo, castle full of foreigns, Hardcastle and McCormick. Was pumping tall capsules, but I knew rap was my calling. Before I became the Flash Gordon of recording. JP Morgan and Slick talking, New York Christopher walking. I was nice before British walkers and Walkmans. Walking in, I'm like Dr. Kevorkian. Shorty Wop saw me with the pet scorpion. The horse and Wu-Ling, 40 inch and left. The double MV was a quarter M. It's him.

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I went to the gym and got a membership. 5 minutes on the treadmill, and I never lived. That was 4 years ago, I should probably cancel this. But they tell me I gotta do it in person, ain't that a bitch? But tomorrow?

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My uncle was, and I kept my room straight. I told my mom, tears rushing down my face. She's like, Ben, you've loved girls since before pre-K. Tripping. Yeah, I guess she had a point, didn't she? Bunch of stereotypes all in my head. I remember doing the math, like, yeah, I'm good at Little League. A preconceived idea of what it all meant.

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America the brave still fears what we don't know. And God loves all his children. It's somehow forgotten, but we paraphrase a book written 3,500 years ago. Bye-bye.

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It's human rights for everybody, there is no difference. Live on and be yourself. When I was at church, they taught me something else. If you preach hate at the service, those words aren't anointed.

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Progress march on, with the veil over our eyes. We turn our back on the cause, till the day that my uncles can be united by law. When kids are walking around the hallway, plagued by pain in their heart. A world so hateful, some would rather die than be who they are. And a certificate on paper isn't gonna solve it all, but it's a damn good place to start. No law is gonna change us, we have to change us. Whatever God you believe in, we come from the same one. Strip away the fear, underneath it's all the same love.